put my head on her shoulder. She said, tell me all the trouble. You know what she said? She said,

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1: Su RTR 99 ti ricordi.
2: I've heard people say that too much of anything is not good for you, baby. But I don't know about that. There's many times that we've loved and we've shared love and made love. It doesn't seem to me like it's enough.